0: I'm Jeremy. Right now, I'm playing football in one of the community parks in Chengdu. And to me, spending my leisure time in such community park really makes me feel like I'm having my retirement life. It's so fun. However, what you guys might not know is that actually underneath this park is the Chengdu's garbage compression transfer center. Simply put, all the household waste in the entire Wuhou district is transported here every day, made into compressed cookies and sent to either an eco-friendly power plant or landfill. Right behind me, you can see these pipes are actually part of this transfer center.
1: Chengdu, a city with over 20 million people, boasts delicious food, cute pandas, and countless tourist spots. As a result, the city is also generating a lot of household garbage every day. This megacity produces nearly 21,200 tons of daily household garbage, enough to fill more than 700 large trucks with a capacity of 30 tons each. In Wuhou district alone, nearly 1,200 tons of garbage are generated daily. Garbage disposal facilities are operating at full capacity, with the waste encroaching on the land.
0: The process of handling nearly 1,200 tons of daily waste in Wuhou district is all completed in this 80-meter deep underground space. Now let's take a look at what kind of underground world is hidden down there. Let's go. Here is a sandbox model. I think it represents the entire transfer center.
2: 右边这座花园的下面就是我们现在所在的全地埋式的食品压缩站。我们的压缩站一共包含了三层，夹层及负一负二层。我们现在在的位置就是我们的夹层，负一负二层是我们的工作车间。在我们负一层一共包含了有六个细料区，负二层一共包含了四套水平直压式的压缩设备和一套大件破碎处理设备。
1: The smart sanitation system serves as the brain of the entire operation. It does more than just data monitoring. It offers a real-time visual overview. On screen, one can observe the garbage trucks entering and leaving the stations, weighing in, loading, unloading, and being washed down.
0: This is Mr. He. He's the project manager, and I just happen to have a few questions for him. Hey, He 老师。老师你好，咱们这个是一个全新的站点是吗？
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1: This is China's first fully underground garbage compression and transfer center with a capacity of 2,000 tons.And it's the only one within Chengdu's third ring road. The center integrates five major systems: digital dispatch, wastewater treatment, odor control, bulky waste processing, and of course, garbage compression.
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0: Right now, we can see garbage trucks are arriving at the transfer center one after another. The waste from different parts of the Wuhou district will be dumped in here, fall into a lower level where it will be compressed into smaller volumes and transported away.那为什么地上会有这么多水呢？
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0: 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It's a little bit different from what I imagined. It's actually not smelly as I expected. In fact, there's not much odor at all. 那个喷洒的那些东西是什么？
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0: In a moment, the garbage truck will leave the transfer center with clean surface like any other truck here. I don't know what you guys imagine a garbage station would look like, but here that's definitely changed my impression of a traditional garbage compression center.
4: This garbage compression and transfer center has not only enhanced the city's garbage transfer and disposal capacity, but also improved the local environment with its garden-like open design.The above ground park is a tranquil oasis, concealing the bustling activity below where waste is being processed out of sight. In this way, the center quietly contributes to the cleanliness of the city, working hand in hand with the sanitation workers.

performance is really great. There are so many people gathered here, and they are also supporting us. It doesn't matter whether we sing well or not. They are like clapping, supporting. I'm really impressed, happy to be here, have the opportunity to sing here. Local people come, like approach us, take pictures. They're like, 加油加油. They are always supportive. They are always like happy to see us, like foreigners singing Chinese. So that's perfect.

how it's like kind of like folk, but also like really modern at the same time. And there's like guitars and stuff. It's really cool. When some of the students I'm with sang Chunggu, it was really fun because everybody started singing, going like this, and like all that stuff.

0: 我很高兴有机会呢来这里来榆林。今天的那个这个节目，我非常高兴能看每位同学都唱得很好听，觉得这个地方也很漂亮，我很融入成都。我希望下次还有机会，参加这些活动。
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4: Continues to develop, the bridge of friendship between China and Italy grows broader. On the occasion of the 20th anniversary of the establishment of the China-Italy Comprehensive Strategic Partnership, we have arrived on the streets of Milan, Italy, to give you a glimpse into the perspectives of our foreign friends and see what China looks like in their eyes. Let's listen together to these voices that transcend borders.
5: It's a beautiful country. Yes. Like, it's really different from Italy.
6: Well, I had a friend and he studied over there for a period of time, and he said it was one of the best travel experiences that he had. He said that it was quite busy, quite intense in terms of the fact that there was a lot of lights and a lot of shops and stuff like this.
5: It's one of the most, I think, developed countries in the world. They're very advanced in technology and these kind of things.
7: 我很喜欢中国，比如意大利面配中国面条肯定不一样，然后披萨也在中国不一样，觉得中国菜和意大利菜是最棒的。
5: It depends of where are you talking about, but I think that in bigger cities is really different from here. Like, it's more modern, you have more like faster trains.
8: 九年前我去过成都，我参观了熊猫基地，爬过了山，我觉得风景很美，推荐熊猫基地，肯定一定要去。我吃了麻婆豆腐，非常辣，特别辣，一边哭一边出汗，一边笑一边好吃。
9: The first time everything was a discovery.And I went to Shanghai, close to Shanghai for work, so it was unbelievable. Everything was super modern, super fast. People is very friendly.
7: 小的时候，我一直看电视，一直说啊，你看中国很漂亮。我还记得我看到了一个上海的视频，然后我说，哇，好像是在 future。然后我17岁的时候，然后让我去留学黑龙江，最有名在黑龙江是锅包肉。特别好吃。

0: like history, so I would like to go and see the historic part of China and see the multi-ethnic culture, how they live together in these years.
1: I think it would be cool because it's a different place, so there's different countries, different cultures and these kind of things.
2: The first thing is the culture. If you only stay in Italy or in the country you were born, you don't open your mind.
3: Yeah.
2: Like if you travel, you have more like point of views of the life, of your life, so it's better to travel for your own growth.
4: So I'd like to go there. I'd like to experience that that culture, your culture and stuff like that. Good food.
5: 我知道成都的菜很辣，所以我准备好明年希望我再回去中国。
2: Yeah, I would like to because it's very different from Europe and the rest of the world. Like, and I've never been to Asia actually. So yeah, I would like to.
6: In the days to come, whether on the streets of Milan or in some corner of China, there will always be touching stories of the peoples of China and Italy moving forward hand in hand. Discovering China, starting from Italy, this journey has got no limits.

0: 你好，你好，老师好，好好好。你们表演的太好了。哎，谢谢，谢谢，谢谢。啊，那个，你的儿子，多大？八岁。阿姨，我教你个几个动作。好的，好吧。走，我们去上台上去做动作。好。
1: 来来来。
2: I
3: was really impressed with the performance. Small actor, he already has such a movement.Like a normal person, like a real professional. But I think it's because in maybe some families in Sichuan, this Sichuan opera is so deep rooted into the culture that people start teaching the children from the very young age. He is only 18.

0: years old, but he already can do so many things, and so he's like, and he really loves performing. He will make definitely a good actor.
1: 一场戏，听的是腔调，看的是文化，看的是成都人的聪慧、勇敢、热情、幽默，不只有川剧，还有皮影、蜀锦蜀绣、竹编，已经深植于这座城市的文化土壤，经过3000年的滋养，开出了绚丽的艺术之花。现在国家对传统文化很重视，我们要继续传承下去，让非遗百花齐放，繁荣多彩。
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1: The sound is very unique. It is very different from Russian traditional instruments. So it was a very interesting experience for me. And I really admire Chinese people because they're trying their best to save their traditional features.
2: I play like piano and trumpet, and so, but you never get to hear instruments like this.I think my favorite was the one that the guzheng played. It was very like exciting and like made you feel like powerful. It was pretty cool.

0: 什么样的感觉？
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2: This is the China I expected before coming here.During the show, I felt my heart beat faster. I don't know how to express it. I had goosebumps all over my body. I think music is something that links cultures together and will surely do after many years.
3: Sometimes,

0: When I started learning Chinese, I think 3 years ago, Chengdu was the very first song I started. And today I'm very, very happy coming here to sing Chengdu to the Chinese people. And I love singing the Chinese language because it easily makes me learn the Chinese language so easily. So I'm thinking of coming back to China to study more. I really love the Chinese culture.
1: And see them play traditional Chinese instruments and spread traditional Chinese culture. It really left me speechless. I was blown away by their performance. They were so amazing. And they're a very big inspiration for me. And I hope that in the future, I can be just like them. Music really is a bridge between the whole entire world, in my opinion. Chinese music is really something I'm very passionate about and really something that I would love to spread as well, so people can really hear how beautiful the Chinese music and the Chinese language is.

0: 互碰撞、相互交融的时代，智极宗师所弘扬的中华优秀传统文化和佛教智慧，正以这种独特的方式为世界和平与人类的心灵和谐贡献着力量。
1: Some 30 years ago, we stood together. Tasmania, the safest place in the country to live, and also Australia. And I believe that we've achieved that. He has that ability to bring the groups together, corporate and others.
2: I mean, apart from the Lunar New Year dinner, which I attended on many occasions with people from the broader community, that's been a real celebration of culture, togetherness, understanding, peace and harmony. I had an idea a few years ago that it would be lovely to establish a peace park or a peace promenade in Hobart. And the master very generously offered to support the project, and he actually has contributed 2 stone lions. So that was a very generous gesture, and it also, I think, really helped to expand the understanding of Chinese culture, Buddhism, etc.
3: It's been quite informative for certainly not only the Tasmanian community, but the Australian community. And Master Wang has been very strong on multiculturalism, and not only his commitment to it, but the Academy's commitment to it. And he's displayed this by the incorporation of the Academy in many events in Tasmania, which has promoted not only multiculturalism, but the Buddhist community itself. And I think it's a great example for other ethnic groups to follow and to lead by example.
0: 在弘法方式上，智极宗师善巧方便，倡导无言之教、无相之说，并以来是偶然、以慈悲心感恩、去是必然、以敬畏心度日的人生观启迪信众，指导人们在纷繁世事中安顿身心。这种充满智慧的人生观，深深地影响了来自不同文化背景的人们。
4: When I look at the state of the world today, the way people treat each other, react to each other, I think the master's, not just his message, but his methods can help people to just pull back from that, to like really see each other as being part of a whole rather than a splintered collection of, what's the word I'm looking for, opponents. None of us are opponents. We're all in this together.
5: I've always found Master to be the most generous, most loving, kind person that I've ever met. He embodies what you want society to be, like the kindness and the love and all of that stuff that is important from a religious perspective. He just does everything that is correct.
6: I see him as a Buddha. He has all the qualities of a Buddha. He's selfless, as I said, just working for other people tirelessly.
7: I think that Master is the essence of humility and kindness and welcoming. He treats people by his interactions as equals.
8: 就是师父对祖国的爱，就是发自肺腑的，时常各种场合都表达他。中国是他生他养他的母亲，澳大利亚是他的第二个母亲。师父在推进中澳两国友好交往上面不遗余力，鼓励我们把中国的优秀的传统文化尽自己的可能努力地展现给澳洲的人民。
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great. There are so many people gathered here, and they are also supporting us. It doesn't matter whether we sing well or not. They are like clapping, supporting. I'm really impressed, happy to be here, have the opportunity to sing here. Local people come, like approach us, take pictures.They're like, 加油加油 they're always supportive, they're always like, happy to see us, like, foreigners singing Chinese, so that's perfect.

It's really cool. I like how it's like kind of like folk, but also like really modern at the same time. And there's like guitars and stuff. It's really cool. When some of the students I'm with sang Chenggu, it was really fun because everybody started singing and going like this and like all that stuff.

0: initiative continues to develop, the bridge of friendship between China and Italy grows broader. On the occasion of the 20th anniversary of the establishment of the China-Italy Comprehensive Strategic Partnership, we have arrived on the streets of Milan, Italy, to give you a glimpse into the perspectives of our foreign friends and see what China looks like in their eyes. Let's listen together to these voices that transcend borders.
1: It's a beautiful country. Yes. Like, it's really different from Italy.
2: Well, I had a friend and he studied over there for a period of time, and he said it was one of the best travel experiences that he had. He said that it was quite busy, quite intense in terms of the fact that there was a lot of lights and a lot of shops and stuff like this.
3: It's one of the most, I think, developed countries in the world. They're very advanced in technology and these kind of things.
4: 我很喜欢中国，例如意大利面和中国面条肯定不一样。然后披萨也在中国不一样。觉得中国菜和意大利菜是最棒的。
1: It depends of where are you talking about, but I think that in bigger cities is really different from here. Like, it's more modern. You have more like faster trains.
5: 10年前我去过成都，我参观了熊猫基地，爬过了山，我觉得风景很美，推荐熊猫基地，肯定一定要去。我吃了麻婆豆腐，非常辣，特别辣，一边哭一边出汗，一边笑一边好吃。
6: The first time everything was a discovery.And I went to Shanghai, close to Shanghai for work, so it was unbelievable. Everything was super modern, super fast. People is very friendly.
4: 小的时候，我一直看电视，一直说啊，你看中国很漂亮。我还记得我看到了一个上海的视频，然后我说，哇，好像是在 future。然后我17岁的时候，然后让我去留学，黑龙江。

0: 最有名在台湾家是锅巴肉，特别好吃。
1: Like he says, so I would like to go and see the historic part of China and see the

0: you were born, you don't open your mind.
1: Yeah.
0: Like if you travel, you have more like point of views of the life, of your life. So it's better to travel for your own growth.
2: So I'd like to go there. I'd like to experience that, that culture, your culture.
3: 我知道成都的菜很辣，所以我准备好明年希望我再回去中国。
0: Yeah, I would like to because it's very different from Europe and the rest of the world, like, and I've never been to Asia actually, so yeah, I would like to.
4: In the days to come, whether on the streets of Milan or in some corner of China, there will always be touching stories of the peoples of China and Italy moving forward hand in hand. Discovering China, starting from Italy, this journey has got no limits.

0: In this season, the event sends out three teams of Panda Junior reporters as ambassadors, Team Marco Polo, Team Zhonghe, and Team Zhongqian, to visit France, Malaysia, and the United Arab Emirates. These teams explore different themes, promote Tianfu culture, and foster close exchanges and mutual learning in the humanities.
1: 我们这个联合国啊，对整个世界，会形成一个更加全面的一个，一点点更加全面的一个。

0: Do you want to go to Chengdu one day?
1: Definitely, I would love to.
0: Oh, okay. Welcome to our city one day.
1: Definitely. Thank you.
0: Okay, thank you for help.
1: Thank you.
0: That's for you.
1: Oh, okay. See?
2: Thank you.
0: It's cute.

0: Since 2017, the large-scale public welfare news relay, Panda Junior Reporters Global Pursuit of the Belt and Road, has facilitated friendly interaction between China and over 70 cities in nearly 50 countries along the Belt and Road.
1: 回去之后，我要好好学习，跟去能讲好成都的故事，让清福文化传播到世界各地。

0: NTC chips. She has also been leading the push for KPD to establish a series of scientific management systems, obtain numerous international certifications, and participate in the creation of technical product specifications to be adopted as a standard for the renewable energy industry. During the pandemic, she insisted on not increasing prices, worked overtime to ensure stable material supplement for loyal customers supporting national security, and received praise and approval from the state. Under the joint leadership of her and her father, KPD was awarded the accolade of top 10 senior tech solution providers in APEC 2021 by Technology Review. Here with me on today's Prime Talk Asia, the general manager of Shenzhen KPD Electronic, Karen Ye. Hi Karen, I'm very excited to have you here for the first time. Welcome to the show.
1: Thank you for having me, Emilia.
0: Since I first got to know you, I've noticed that you always make jokes about yourself being born with a silver spoon, especially when you are introducing yourself to others. Are you trying to prove to people that this label doesn't affect who you are and that you don't really care about it?

She is the second generation running a family business in the semiconductor industry with a master's degree from the University of Sydney and years working at a Hong Kong listed company. Karen Ye answered the call from her father to return home when the family business was encountering a bottleneck. Over the past 11 years, she has devoted herself to the international sales and production management of self-developed

0: pleased to be that person.
1: Well, we are living in a world where we're constantly being labeled and even stereotyped. As a female entrepreneur, you must get a lot of that, despite running a family business which has been developing semiconductors for decades. That's a really serious job. However, the Chinese semiconductor industry has been through tough times recently. Has KPD been affected by these latest developments?
0: It has a huge impact on our sales. Last year, when the COVID-19 spreading during the Chinese New Year, our factory has taken orders from government providing chips for forehead thermometers and other medical equipment. Since most workers' hometown are locked down, we help our workers to get government approvals and come back for work. As we went out of stock in 2 months' time, we decided to work overtime to provide more chips for the medical use. All workers' overtime wages has been well paid, but we encourage our sales to keep the selling price under control despite soaring price in the market. Supported by a group of chip R&D researchers and the strong leadership of father, our factory successfully set up more automated production line to meet the market needs in time. Our sales doubled, not only for our high quality and cost-effective product, as known to all, but also for KPD's good reputation of supporting government and clients. We believe that if they love the property, seek for it properly, and use it thriftily.
1: That's very impressive. Given that you used to study, work, and live abroad for quite a long time, it must have been quite a turning point when you decided to come back to China to take over part of the family business.
0: Yes, just as you said, it's a turning point for both me and KPD. With consistently growth since 1997, KPD becoming the top brand among national market. However, in lack of direct sales to the end user overseas, many demands of the chip design has been postponed and the call for international department is urgent. With my degree in international business and experiences abroad, my father thinks I'm the right person. So my father talked to me and told me about the huge potential of the overseas market.
1: So what was on your mind?
0: I didn't say yes right away. You know, at that time, I was working in a Hong Kong listed company. And that job, in many people's eye, is way better than managing a local firm in China. And I was very sad to leave a group of very close colleagues and friends too. So it was not easy to give up the privileged life in Hong Kong at that time.
1: And then what changed your mind?
0: Well, my father's trust and support made all my worries fade away. And the challenges I see as an opportunity to practice management skills on my 26th. I joined KPD in 2010. Set up overseas department on the same year. KPD consistently participated in international exhibitions, forums, conferences since then in Munich, New Delhi, Las Vegas, Liverpool. KPD Electronics have gained international brands like Philips, GE, Dyson, iRobot, Huawei, Hello Travel, and last year, we have been used for a project of China high-speed railway with pride. And I worked 11 years from manager of overseas business to the general manager. And recent years, I put more effort on fine management of the factory. Now, both my dad and I feel appreciated that we choose to work together at that turning point.
1: Your return has enabled the family business to make a lot of progress towards international development. What do you think is the biggest change you have made and the most valuable strength you have brought to your family business?
0: Besides international development like exhibitions abroad and set up fine management tools like ERP and CRM, Ding Ding, etc., what I brought most to KPD is the HR system, which my father called as a high salary system. I believe Being well paid is a respect to the hard-working person, and it is also a high standard for recruiting a fresh blood to a better future. For time issue, I can't talk too much, but when we talk about company operating for 26 years, the change of the salary system between the old to the young is a must-talk topic.It is essential and tough at the same time. I couldn't say I did a perfect job, and there must be a Libra between one and the other. But the most valuable strength is still under the practice, which the core concept is respecting talent, encourage talent, and give the young talents more opportunity to challenge higher targets.
1: Since you first took over part of the family business, have you had any disagreements with your father in terms of business philosophy and management methods?
0: Well, that's just a fantastic question. When I take over the whole Shenzhen office of sales, building up a solid sales team, and achieve one and another sales goals in the first 5 years, my father supporting me fully, but never come to the Shenzhen office. Mm-hmm. In the sixth year, I went across the line. Now our clients request for a high standard of products.Now, a sales team had a meeting and urged the factory to acquire IATF certificate to meet the needs of quick developing automotive industrial standard. However, my father think it is costly and time consuming. Since there are no competitors ever applied it, it may end up being an extra cost of ₩500,000 and takes around 2 years.
1: Well, how did you solve this disagreement?
0: Although I got rejected at the first time, but listen to my father's points carefully, I find out the key point is the cost. Two aspects of thinking across to my mind. On one hand, I talked to the client and persuaded my client who asked for the certificate to pay for it first, and I promised to return the cost when the order was over ₩10 million.On the other hand, I called several branches of the SGS. From study with the whole cost and process, I found as we acquired UL certification already, we can get the certificate simply by adding some extra tests. My father was satisfied with the proposal, and the project went well and was done in 3 months.

0: Finally, we became the first factory in China which passed the certificate test. And of course, we won the orders.
1: Among the many entrepreneurs I know, you may be the one with the freest souls. You know, you are a world traveler, an adventurer, and a foodie. You love diving and all the other cool stuff, right? And not only for fun, but you passed all of the professional tests, like rescue and AOW for diving, WSET for wines, and even Le Cordon Bleu for baking. Geez, I mean, I admire your life, girl. How do you manage to balance between being an entrepreneur and all your other seemingly more fun identities?
0: Steve Jobs says, stay hungry, stay foolish. I'm curious about most things in the world. Born in sports family, my mother is a basketball player from Anhui Province team. I'm obsessed with many sports during my study, like fencing, riding, yoga, gym, and taekwondo. And I won many prizes and even broke school records on my 16th. If I didn't take the family business, I may become a scuba diver in Sydney or a shoot range coach in the States by now. Mm-hmm. Or maybe opened up my own bakery shop in Paris with wine tasting trail. Who knows?
1: I can imagine that.
0: But all these rewards and tax need super efforts. Mm-hmm. Like the Le Cordon Bleu for practitioners. It is a professional training for working in high-end restaurants. The Tokyo School is well known as the most strict school in the world. I sleep 4 hours a day, wake up at 5 a.m., study 8 hours without meals, then I go home and work in 4 hours remotely, then study till 1 a.m.
1: That's insane!
0: It was extraordinarily hard, and I cried and doubt about if it is worthy for interest. But I went through all this hardness and graduated. I'm very proud of myself. So it's the rescue diver and other certification I gained. Conquering the challenges made me a better person, and experience in different situations makes me understand people and culture better.
2: Quality is achieved through hardship. Success is gained from dedication. With sales headquarters already located in Shenzhen and branch offices in Hong Kong and Zhejiang, KPD has also established its own technology park, an NTC chip R&D hub in Huangjiang, Dongguan, for the fourth generation high-precision, high-stability chips which are being continuously supplied to the world. KPD has also obtained independent intellectual property rights for advanced automated production technology with an annual output of 1.5 billion chips, 500 million thermistors, and more than 20 million temperature sensors. The entire suite of products has obtained UL, CE, and ROSE certification. Through 24 years of being scrutinized by the market, KPD is highly favored by users for its consumer R&D and excellent quality. As a leading enterprise in the NTC industry, KPD continues to lead the development of new products and technologies with passion, vitality, and an open mind.

0: On August 30th, more than 20 Chinese language enthusiasts from 13 countries came to Chengdu University to experience Chinese culture through Chinese language education.
1: It's very green and big. I like very much. Maybe I want to study like IT the next year. Maybe I'll choose Chengdu University.
2: We walked past like these like study areas. I was like, oh, that looks like the best place ever to study. Because it just looks so comfortable and like quiet and like clean and everything like that.
3: There was a Hanyuqiao place, right? Actually, it reminded me of the time when I was participating in the Hanyuqiao competition in Armenia. I like it. The environment is good.
4: The most interesting part of this trip is that you could meet a whole lot of people with different kind of idea, with different kind of music, intuitions.
0: Since welcoming its first batch of international students in September 2018, the College of Chinese and ASEAN Arts of Chengdu University has seen over 1,200 international students from 45 countries across four continents study and grow.Embarking on their journeys to pursue their dreams.
5: I got the opportunity to meet them and to talk with them. Really gave me a lot of hope and courage since I'm about to graduate high school and I have to start thinking, you know, like what I want to do in the future, which university I want to study in.
6: Traditional Chinese music for me sounds really gentle and soft. I think it's like the whole soul of China.
7: I have been studying piano for 10 years. Here in Kucheng, in Music China, in general, we use like pentatonic scale, somehow similar to piano in the way that you can use both hands.
0: This is the Chengdu Musical Fund, which brings together the Sichuan Conservatory of Music and various music and cultural consumption scenes.

0: most developed music industries in maybe in the world.
1: This is a starting point for young musicians to realize their dreams. Within the building of Chengdu Music Industry Center, nearly 200 outstanding young music and cultural enterprises have been successfully incubated, attracting over 3,000 music talents to work and develop here. With a cumulative output value exceeding 800 million yuan. Beyond opportunities and industry, it is the warmth and inspiration brought by the people of this city that have facilitated this common pursuit of Chengdu and international talents.
2: Avoir des autres amis. L'année prochaine, je crois que je vais travailler ici.
3: I think anybody from anywhere can understand music. Come to China, check it out. Do the things we're doing, it's amazing.
1: Chengdu is attracting more foreign friends like this who fall in love with China because of the Chinese language. They choose to study, seek employment, and eventually settle in Chengdu. On the other hand, Chengdu is also welcoming dreamers from around the world with an open and inclusive attitude.

0: 世运会的东道主转员，下第十六幕。
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4: Because I most of the places are based on very deep history, so visiting the places and then hearing the history behind the infrastructure and everything, it will help to learn about the Chinese culture and about Chinese language.
0: 世界在经济很多个领域的交流和合作。
5: 我不知道这个苹果干嘛啊？原来是大邱给的。
6: I think it's awesome that Chengdu and Phoenix are like sister cities, because like that's just like really cool, like a coincidence that I came to Chengdu and I was born in Phoenix, and so it makes me just so happy to be able to see like Phoenix and everything here. That's so cool.
7: 新韵合唱团的勋章，
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0: 支持，然后呢就是含着那个你最棒的，你是最好的。
1: Really cool because you know it just really shows to go that like music does transcend cultural boundaries and language boundaries, like everybody can enjoy it together.
2: As a tutor of the Sing and Learn Chinese program, we're all here in Chengdu today in this beautiful city and hear their finale concert and also sing with them. It's been so emotional, honestly, to hear these incredible young singers from all around the world singing together in Chinese. Even as I'm saying it, I'm having goosebumps. For me, this is what singing, it's there to unite the world. It's there to bring us together. We both learnt Mandarin by singing songs. It's an incredible way to learn a language. So sing, everyone.

0: Developing an interest in liquid crystal technology in the 90s, Li Fenghua went on to the Liquid Crystal Institute at Kent State University, the world's leading liquid crystal research center. He was the only student in his discipline at the time, and right when his career in the US was in full swing, he chose to return to China to start WeQ. After 7 years of rapid development, WeQ now owns a world-class fully automated mass production line for flexible liquid crystal film. The company also boasts a top team international scientists as well as multiple global technology patents. Join me today on Prime Talk Asia, the founder of WeQ, Dr. Fenghua Li. Hi Fenghua, or should I call you Dr. Li? Welcome to the show. It's so exciting to have you here since the last time you were on my show was almost 4 years ago. As you know, an entire industry can be transformed within the span of 4 years, and people can also change a lot, especially when you are a startup founder in the high-tech field. So please tell me, what was the big news that happened to WeQ recently?
1: Yes, I'm really excited on your show again. Thank you for having me. Mm-hmm. You mentioned 4 years. Yes, 4 years ago, WeQ only has large size e-writing boards for classroom to replace the chalkboard. Now, after 4 years, we have developed a lot of new exciting products, such as automotive switchable glazing, which can change light from dark to bright. Mm-hmm. We also developed the large size architectural switchable smart window, make the building smarter, make the building more eco-friendly. We also have switchable sunglasses. So that's the first thing. Then we just completed our Series B fundraising for nearly 200 million RMBs.
0: Wow.
1: From Wadden International Fund from Shanghai. And then by the end of this year, we are going to raise more funding to expand our factory. The third news is we just opened up our new factory in Zhejiang, Pinghu. And then we also have our new site in Shanghai. We have about 59 acres in Shanghai Jiading. So we are going to have more factories. So we constantly expand our manufacturing capability to meet the market demand. One other thing is we also recruited a lot of new talents from international countries. Now we have about 20 new Japanese engineers in our team. We also have two PhDs from Germany.

0: which is very good addition to our team. So we have more talent to help us to develop more exciting products, more technologies. All the technology are based on flexible liquid films, which has a huge potential.
1: Wow, a lot of great news indeed. Congratulations. So what do you think are the key factors for the success of this round of financing and for the rapid rollout of your business?
0: I think the investors already see the potential, the huge potential of our targeted market. As you can see, the automotive switchable glazing window market is huge. Our estimate every year is about $10 billion every year.
1: Wow.
0: Also for the architectural building window, it's even bigger. That market has about $100 billion a year, because all the building in this world needs to be smarter, more eco-friendly. And the investors also see the capability of our team, because we have a very strong international expert team. We have experts from Japan, from Germany, from Taiwan, and our WeQ team every day work together, very exciting.
1: The technology of liquid crystal, it sounds like a very niche technology. How did you end up being involved with it?
0: Since college, back in the 90s, I already had a big interest on liquid crystal science. And when I went to United States to study PhD, I first joined in the University of Chicago. Later, I transferred to Kent State University. There's a program called Liquid Crystal Institute, which is the best school in the world in liquid crystal science. LCI, first place to study liquid crystal science. All the liquid crystal basic technology were developed there in the 70s, 80s. And I got my PhD in 2007, and then I joined a startup company in the United States, in Ohio, called Quaidana. Quaidana is a company which develop liquid crystal based optical switches. We were very lucky, and just after 4 years, we got listed in the stock market, and I was in charge of the R&D team, so I do the optical design and develop all the new product for Quaidana. But I still think I can do more, so I quit my job. I started the WeQ in 2014. The main focus is to do the flexible liquid crystal films. Since then, we were working on the switchable glass window and also the e-writing large size board. So that's how we got into liquid crystal technology. But I think I made the correct decision to choose liquid crystal science as our main focus, because this direction has a huge potential to meet the demand from all the huge car companies, automotive glass companies, also the architectural glass window companies. And we think we were in a good shape right now.
1: That's very interesting experience. So the United States has endowed you with knowledge, and China has made your career a success. At the same time, more and more intellectuals and technology-savvy talents who have studied abroad are choosing to return to China to start their own businesses, just like what you did. So from a national level, what is the biggest difference between China and the States, the Silicon Valley and Europe in terms of supporting and promoting the startup companies? And what drove you to want to come back to your motherland?
0: Well, China has the best industry supply chain, for sure. I live

0: being in Silicon Valley, but Silicon Valley may be only good for startups such as information technology, internet related, or biology or medical science, not for manufacturing related startups. China has the best supply chain. If you need any raw material, equipment, or the talents, engineers, China, especially Shenzhen, is the best spot for startup like WeQ. We started in 2014. Since then, I think we made the right decision. Also, the cost to start a company is the best in Shenzhen. Yeah, we also got a lot of good support from government. And so all those aspects are very important for us.
1: Lastly, but probably the most important question to round up the conversation. So from your perspective and experience, what valuable characteristics should a startup founder have in order to succeed?
0: I'm not that successful, so I might not be the best person to say suggestions to other founders, other entrepreneurs. But in my case, I think it is the leadership. A good founder should create a good environment for team member to thrive as a team, to thrive as an individual. The leader, the founder, needs to bring enough money to make sure the operation can be run every day. And the leader, especially for me, I have to provide the good technology for the team to work hard every day. And one other thing is you have to have a very good close relationship with all the team member. So happily work together every day. I think there's a lot of challenges for startups every day, but work happily every day is the most important thing. I wish them more the best luck.
1: Okay, all right, Dr. Fenghua Li, the founder and CEO of WeQ, thank you so much for joining us on the show, and I wish you luck too.
0: Thank you for having me.
2: When I first interviewed Dr. Fenghua Li 4 years ago, WeQ's only main product was liquid crystal writing boards. Riding on the wave of China's scientific and technological boom, WeQ has developed an array of products with applications such as high brightness LCD writing boards for education, light dimming and color changing LCDs on wearables, and LCDs for architectural glass facade. WeQ's latest development in automotive glass enables a car's window to smart switchable tint according to the ambient light and switch colors according to the user's preferences. WeQ is poised to grow faster and stronger than ever by seeking new growth opportunities across different industries.
3: We have 7 million classrooms in China. So within 10 years, we're going to replace all the chalkboard with our liquid crystal writing boards.
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3: 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We can utilize in sunglasses, motorcycle helmet, also ski goggles. For example, the ski goggle, we can make the lens change light according to the environment lighting. 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It's very smart, very fast switching. 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You can adjust the light according to your need. You can gradually control the light. Sunroof need to block the solar heat. So our switchable glaze liquid crystal film exactly to control the solar heat. In the evening, you can make it very bright. During the day, you want to block the solar heat, you can make it totally bright, very fancy.

0: sunroof. It's gonna be the new thing for the entire car industry.
1: Okay, so these are also for the automotive use, right? But I see something more interesting. They change colors too.
0: Exactly, we develop a new technology and make the car window change colors. We can change the color just anytime you want. You can change red, you can change purple. Very simple. Magic. Liquid crystal technology can change anything you want. Can adjust the light, can change the color, can block the solar heat, make our life more comfortable, more interesting. And this is the first phase. We are developing a new one, a new technology, newer technology. The color can change from one color to another color or any other colors. And we are still developing, but it's going to be very soon.

0: Do you want to go to Chengdu one day?
1: Definitely, I would love to.
0: Oh, okay. Welcome to our city one day.
1: Definitely. Thank you.
0: Okay, thank you for help.
1: Thank you.
0: That's for you.
1: Oh, okay. See?
2: Thank you.
0: It's cute.

0: I'm Jeremy. Right now, I'm playing football in one of the community parks in Chengdu. And to me, spending my leisure time in such community park really makes me feel like I'm having my retirement life. It's so fun. However, what you guys might not know is that actually underneath this park is Chengdu's garbage compression transfer center. Simply put, all the household waste in the entire Wuhou district is transported here every day, made into compressed cookies and sent to either an eco-friendly power plant or landfills. Right behind me, you can see these pipes are actually part of this transfer center.
1: Chengdu, a city with over 20 million people, boasts delicious food, cute pandas, and countless tourist spots. As a result, the city is also generating a lot of household garbage every day. This megacity produces nearly 21,200 tons of daily household garbage, enough to fill more than 700 large trucks with a capacity of 30 tons each. In Wuhou district alone, nearly 1,200 tons of garbage are generated daily. Garbage disposal facilities are operating at full capacity, with the waste encroaching on the land.
0: The process of handling nearly 1,200 tons of daily waste in Wuhou district is all completed in this 18-meter deep underground space. Now let's take a look at what kind of underground world is hidden down there. Let's go. Here is the sandbox model. I think it represents the entire transfer center.
2: 右边这座花园的下面就是我们现在所在的全地埋式的食品压缩站。我们的压缩站一共包含了三层，夹层及负一负二层。我们现在在的位置就是我们的夹层，负一负二层是我们的工作车间。在我们负一层一共包含了有六个卸料区，负二层一共包含了四套水平直压式的压缩设备和一套大件破碎处理设备。
1: The smart sanitation system serves as the brain of the entire operation. It does more than just data monitoring. It offers a real-time visual overview. On screen, one can observe the garbage trucks entering and leaving the stations, weighing in, loading, unloading, and being washed down.
0: This is Mr. He. He's the project manager, and I just happen to have a few questions for him. Hey, He 老师。老师你好，咱们这个是一个全新的站点是吗？
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1: This is China's first fully underground garbage compression and transfer center with a capacity of 2,000 tons. And it's the only one within Chengdu's third ring road. The center integrates five major systems: digital dispatch, wastewater treatment, odor control, bulky waste processing, and of course, garbage compression.
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0: Right now we can see garbage trucks are arriving at the transfer center one after another. The waste from different parts of the Wuhou district will be dumped in here, fall into a lower level where it will be compressed into smaller volumes and transported away.那为什么地上会有这么多水呢？
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1: 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It's a little bit different from what I imagined. It's actually not smelly as I expected. In fact, it's not much odor at all.
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1: Check it out. This is an online odor monitoring device that tracks the cleanliness of the underground air in real time.
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1: Do you know when they start collecting garbage in your own city?In my city, right now is already after midnight, but the work of those garbage collectors has only just begun.

concealing the bustling activity below where waste is being processed out of sight. In this way, the center quietly contributes to the cleanliness of the city, working hand in hand with the sanitation workers.